my way. And it really didn't have to stop. It just kept on going. And so castles made of sand slips into the sea.

people, people do. And if you take care of him, well, then maybe he'll take care of you. 'Cause all of the beautiful people do.

0: Ob znaku bo ura 20.
1: BBC World Service, it's 18 hours GMT. This is Oliver Conway with the newsroom. Rescuers are searching for people feared trapped in a partially collapsed shopping mall after Japan was hit by a powerful earthquake.
2: Everything started shaking. I just heard glasses flying in the kitchen, and it feels like the building beneath you kind of turns into a liquid.
1: Also on the newsroom, the new money-making scheme reportedly being discussed by FIFA.
3: It would be private investors coming in, taking a share of the proceeds of future World Cups, and you would imagine having a significant influence on how those tournaments were run.
1: The plan has been condemned by European football's governing body, UEFA. And later.
4: Decontextualised scores are actually quite dangerous. Anybody's allowed to complain about a business, but businesses aren't really allowed to complain about their customers, and 5% of customers are mad.
1: The museum that made the most of a terrible review. First, our top stories.
5: BBC News with Moira Alderson. European football's governing body, UEFA, has reacted furiously to a plan being discussed by FIFA to create a new company with stakes held by private shareholders to govern the World Cup and other top competitions. UEFA said the proposal crossed a line. Joe Curry reports.
6: The story was first reported in the Financial Times and The Times, with the latter claiming the plans could also make the FIFA president, Gianni Infantino, tens of millions of dollars in personal profit. Outlining the proposals, FIFA said it would invite third parties to make minority non-controlling investments in a new subsidiary called FIFA Forward Enterprise to consolidate its commercial and event operations, a move Mr. Infantino said would allow every nation to benefit from the riches football creates.
5: President Zelensky of Ukraine has thanked President Trump for what he described as firm US support after a meeting at the White House. He posted on social media that they'd discussed licenses for Ukraine to produce Patriot missiles. The White House called that meeting and a subsequent one with Israel's Prime Minister Benjamin Netanyahu positive and productive. Japanese firefighters say many people are trapped inside a shopping centre after a powerful earthquake in the southern prefecture of Kumamoto on Kyushu Island. Witnesses say there was an explosion and a fire at the mall after the 7.1 magnitude tremor. Here's Caroline Hawley.
7: The earthquake struck the island of Kyushu just before 4:30 in the afternoon local time, ripping up roads, sparking fires and knocking out power to thousands of homes. Rescuers are searching for survivors at the Aeon shopping mall after its second floor collapsed. Many customers and staff had already been evacuated, but police sources are reported to have said that there's been no contact from between 20 and 30 people who worked there. There are also fears for those trapped at a paper factory. The authorities are still assessing the exact scale of the disaster, but around 300,000 people have been instructed to leave their homes amid warnings there could be more tremors in the days ahead.
5: The UN Migration Agency has warned of a dramatic increase in the number of people from across the world forced into working in Asian scam compounds. It warned that some were being sexually abused. Our Global Affairs correspondent Ambarasa Natarajan reports.
8: Huge scam centres employing as many as 300,000 workers across Myanmar, Cambodia and Laos have emerged to operate online schemes to defraud often elderly people in the West. The International Organisation for Migration said people trapped in scam compounds were victims of trafficking, forced to commit crimes through the threat of violence and coercion. A significant portion of those working there, the agency said, were tricked into employment through fake job advertisements offering lucrative work contracts for those with strong English skills and a college education.
5: BBC News. Groups of protesters are massing across Venezuela after the opposition organised demonstrations demanding democratic freedom. The protests mark 2 years since the disputed presidential election in which the now ousted Nicolas Maduro claimed victory. The Vence Party called on supporters to take to the streets wearing opposition shirts and Venezuelan flags with signs of ballot papers in hand. Keiko Fujimori is being sworn in as Peru's first ever female president, the latest in a series of conservative leaders elected across Latin America. The inauguration coincides with Peru's Independence Day. Here's Mimi Swaby.
9: Keiko Fujimori narrowly beat her leftist rival on a campaign promise of tougher policies on rising crime, as well as tackling weak economic growth and political instability. Her inauguration also marks the return of one of Peru's most influential and polarizing political dynasties. On Monday, more than 100 relatives of victims of state violence held a vigil demanding justice for crimes committed under the government of her father, Alberto Fujimori, who was jailed for corruption and crimes against humanity. Ms. Fujimori inherits a fractured and highly polarized country. She will be Peru's 10th president in a decade, a tumultuous time in which no leader completed a full five-year term.
5: Uganda's declared itself Ebola-free following the latest outbreak, which has infected 20 people and killed two. The health ministry says the announcement follows the internationally recommended six-week monitoring period, counted from the 16th of June when the last Ugandan patient was discharged. However, the last patient treated in Uganda, a Congolese national, left hospital on the 16th of July, meaning the WHO's 42-day waiting period has not yet elapsed. Operations have resumed at a major energy complex near Libya's capital after security forces regained control of the site from protesters. The state-owned National Oil Corporation says the armed forces secured the Melita complex, allowing production to restart at the field.
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gotta take time to hear it. The message of the spirit is one of devotion. Some resist and

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Perhaps the most crucial one of all. It seems whenever it's heard, it causes one to rise or fall. See, the knowledge of love makes you realize you know nothing. You see, there's no control of a need to be a part of something. A part of history so diverse and complex, turning failure into glory from one generation to the next.

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1: Black women across this country.
0: Street.
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0: Oh, just walk to the street.
1: They have been used as tools to trick our men and to get tricked out of being able to be with a man
0: and walk to the street.
1: So we have a situation where I'm just trying to remind us. We need to fulfillment.
0: Just walk to the street. If you give me love, give me some of your sweet affection. I know what you're thinking of. 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
1: racist.
0: It's got to change. I mean, that's stupid.
2: Oh, we're gonna do a song that you never heard before.
0: There's nothing wrong with people, African American people, coming together to do something great for themselves, for their culture, because we cannot really appreciate.

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We move through time, looking through a big window. If there's a fear, control it. If there's a tear, you don't have to hold it. Undress you, to strip you bare, to make a prison of your mind. You can be free, you're almost there. See, it's the system that makes you a wanderer. It's the system that makes you a wanderer. It's the system that makes you a wanderer. It's the system that makes you a wanderer. Through the streets we roam, not looking for altercation. This place should be our home, not a place of frustration.

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0: 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It seems that I'm doing this shit.
1: Yo, I'm even doing this out loud now.
0: It's not real, yo.
1: You got
0: to wake me up.
1: Understand.
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0: Make a commitment to be happy, because life now has new meaning for you. 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That's the little things in life that count.
1: Oh, I need that feeling. 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

0: all you find. 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South Beach is a state of mind. Good times is all you find. South Beach is a state of mind. Good times is all you find. South Beach is a state of mind. Good times is all you find. South Beach is a state of mind. Good times is all you find. South Beach. Work is done. It's time for play. You're number one, boy. You're the DJ. Mix the vibe. Join the club. Come alive, y'all. 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It's time for play. You're number one, boy. 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Mix the vibe. Join the club. Come alive, y'all. And show some love.
1: Down on Collins, I saw a girl. Yes, I did. And down on Lincoln, I saw the world. Yes, I did. Down on Washington, I saw the sights. Yes, the sights. And down on Ocean,

to? 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Please hide me and run to the rock. Please hide me and run to the rock. Please hide me, Lord.